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choosy. 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

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I'm from the dirty, but that Chico nice. Y'all call it a moment, I call it life.

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1: 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Ya FM Villa.
2: Even though we both know we're liars and we start each other's fires.